and rob me. That's how good the dick must be. Took the MPC and the Bible moms gave me. Ever since I was trust no bitch. Think I found one that might make my mind switch. No complaints.

Started protesting again for the garbage crisis because basically it's the

free ride downtown. Next time you visit a social tea trying to find you a cute little frail, be sure to hang on to a nickel note lest you want to spend a weekend in jail. So sometimes it's not too bad to be put out for being broke, cause everybody without a $5 bill is going for the police okey-doke.